0: those air guitars cranking.
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Baby, it didn't take all of my life to find you. But you can believe it's gonna take the rest of my life to keep.

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Sure, I listen to Mix 106.1 for the great music, but the local personalities are like longtime friends of mine. They know Mansfield, they live here, they talk about local community events. 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And that's the reason I listen. Mix 106.1.

0: you're wondering the name of that song, it's Black Hole Sun by Soundgarden. I love that one every time it's on the air. We also played Van Halen 2, the love ballad of Love Walks In right here on your morning fix, Mix of 106.1. We've got some Joe Walsh on the way and Shaboozy. And we are going to be drawing names starting today through the 19th of winners from the six locations that had buckets in their stores. Thank you to Advantage Credit Union, Family Pools and Spas, Goldberry Roasting Company, Kelly's Dairy Bar and Mini Golf, Miller's Hawkins Grocery Store, and Ohio Eye Associates. Those six from Ashland or from Mansfield. If you put your name in the bucket, you could be winning Ohio's largest water park, a pair of Zumbeezy Bay water park tickets. We will announce name this morning, a name, maybe a couple, I don't know. Kind of see what kind of mood I'm in. Give you a chance to have a little summer fun with your kiddos this year, or maybe you just want to go as adults. You know, that water park is fun for adults or for kids. Doesn't matter the age. It's really a great destination. So be listening as we announce names beginning now through the 19th here on Mix of 106.1. Also, coming up this hour, Tommy and I talking FIFA World Cup. That man knows so much about soccer. We'll talk about it here on your morning fix, Mix 106.1.
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0: Mostly sunny today, rain-free at 88. We'll see a chance of overnight showers and 69. Showers and thunderstorms likely on Tuesday with a high near 80. Back to 88 on Wednesday with showers likely. Thursday, we'll see temperatures near 90 with threats of rain, possible thunderstorms. Friday, another warm day at 85, partly sunny with a chance of showers and thunderstorms.